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1: 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Deck 7. Injured person. 1303 West Marlboro Drive. Medic 282. Deck 7.

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1: Thank you, sir, yes. It was for you. It's 1515.

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0: Scientist 13 attempt to locate times 22244 eastbound for a run vehicle of a white older truck with driver's side damage.
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0: Did hit a Kia Soul, time delay about 2 ago. Kia Soul did not stop either, 1718. The second attempt to locate is going to be for the 10143 northbound for a white BMW sedan, 7 William Young Nora, 457 California, road raging. Rory doing with a lightning blue or gray Subaru hatchback. Subaru did exit BMW, was road raging other vehicles afterwards. Stand by for the 1028. Wayne is coming back. It's 912-2026, 2016 BMW, 1718. Metal ladder in the middle lane.

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Okay, 21.

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Cadet 7. Altered level of consciousness. 555. West Warner Road. Engine 2822. Cadet 7. Fall injury. 872, East Taylor Lane. Engine 286. K-Deck 7.

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0: call back on 911. Driver is kind of back to the window and banging on it. They moved their vehicle up 50 yards to stop the interaction, and they're getting concerned, though. 7225.
1: They are putting the call in. 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Stand by for that.

0: 1961. The person banging on the window has also called in now saying they called back because the Ford Raptor has moved a little bit ahead thinking they were taking off and they were just trying to exchange information. 1727.
1: I'll pick it up when I get 97.
0: Sounds like your original caller is just a little unsure about talking to a stranger, sir. 727.

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1: 36.10 Fox, confirming no need all traffic. Thank you, sir. Alex, 1344, negative contact with the Detroit.
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0: 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I'm in the other zone, it is clear.
2: You have Medic 321 responding for the Buckeye Valley Rescue. 11 minute ETA, channel 8, Alpha 4. 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

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Engine 23 and Rescue 32. 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

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KX7, 962, A202 Santana, Dobson Road East, bound on ramp. Italian 282, and engine 283. KX7,

0: if he doesn't need any help. I am pinging a 961 him to run off a 24th Street right now.
1: 9.
0: 4. Go for a pin, don't you?
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0: Special call rescue 61. K-Deck 8. Assault. 1600 East La Rosa Avenue. Rescue 61. K-Deck 8. LA 571. K-Deck 7. Kill person. 17485 North Porter Road. LA 571. K-Deck 7. Engine 28. K-Deck 8. Kill person. 303 East South Mountain Avenue. Engine 28. K-Deck 8.
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0: 1345 located ladder is going to be eastbound to Junior Tower.
1: Eastbound on power, thank you, sir. 1731.
2: 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Engine 575, page 7. Central call medic 2811, page 7, fall injury, 3878, East Hazeltine Way, medic 2811, page 7.

0: blocking 123, mile post 3 northbound, mostly almost to the intersection, not sure if it's an on-ramp or off-ramp. Blocking the far left turn lane at the McDowell intersection, has a light on.
1: Deck 9, 962, 23rd Avenue and Indian School Road, engine 10, and rescue 18, K-Deck 9.

1954. K-Deck 9. Difficulty breathing. 10,801. West Cambridge Avenue. Engine 54. K-Deck 9.

1541, 10-4, US 61782, silver BMW X5, blocking unknown lane, driver stopped responding to questions, came in from BMW Assist at 7237.

0: 5 when you're 910-6, 964, US 60, 178 westbound.
1: Jet Q-13, and ladder tender 11. K-Deck 8, 962, 1628, north.
0: Westbound and all school for both sedan and white sedan. Information came from Mesa PD. Unknown office off right, off left of block. You need to be TOC on Metro East. A call number of 1527 Lincoln is from PD. They don't know if it's blocking off right or off left. All we have is Alma School with a gold sedan and a white sedan.
2: Watch it, Barry.
0: West 1739.
1: Engine 286. K-Deck 7. Fall injury. 872. East Taylor Lane. Engine 286. K-Deck 7.

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East Taylor Lane. 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Page 7. Hazmat 32. 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And engine 343. Fire channel A8. Carbon monoxide alarm indication. 3802. East Baseline Road. Hazmat 32. Engine 32. And engine 343. Fire channel A8.

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Yes, 21. 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Keep looking. Payback 8.

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K-9, overdose. 4932, West Gary Way. Rescue 57, K-9. Engine 44, K-9. Person down, 83rd Avenue and McDowell Road. Engine 44, K-9. Engine 285, K-7. Seizure, 2264, West Olive Way. Engine 285, K-7.

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SQ 22, pay deck 8. Altered level of consciousness. 2805, South Alma School Road. Engine 2841, K-Deck 7.

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1: 3-2, fire 78, no transport. 3-2, 10-4, 1748.

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Engine 283, KX7. Altered level of consciousness, 6075, South Gilbert Road, Ladder 2811, KX 7.

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West University Drive. 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Payback 7.

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South Jack Rabbit Trail. 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

0: Metro, East Units, copy defense locate, approaching from District 6, northbound 347 from 178, for an older silver sedan, Georgia 28, Queen Adam, Charles 9221, 28th returning 1040. Has a flock alert on 347 at Council Block Road. Is a unit following that vehicle and observing?
1: District 31, traffic westbound, eastbound 202 at 10. Going to be exiting Dobson.
0: 1331, we'll show you exiting Dobson, go ahead.
1: King Adam 542.
0: 47, ticket 7.
2: 85, K-7, altered level of consciousness. 2805, South Alma School Road. Medic 285, K-7.
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For traffic, southbound 1149. 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
1: Metro East units, prepare to copy the rebroadcast of the safe alert out of Peoria. Copy the rebroadcast of the safe alert out of Peoria, near 10300 West Northern Avenue, subject Boston Vieira, 1st of Elijah, major cross streets, 103rd Avenue in Northern. Date of birth, 9/8/2013, a Hispanic male, 12 years of age, 5 foot over 130. Black over brown. Subject was last seen 6/24/26 at 1430 hours near 10300 West Northern Avenue. Is believed to be wearing a white oversized shirt, unknown pants, possibly a white Nike tennis shoes. Suffers from a medical condition which may cause them to become disoriented or easily confused. Is a high functioning autistic, suicidal, and has additional health conditions. Nothing further, 1804 hours.
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Time delay 3 to go from westbound 202 at 37, 1811 hours.

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Kata 7.

information for the hit and run from southbound 101 at 42. Run vehicle is going to be a gray sedan, Arizona 28, Robert Frank Adams.

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Injured person, 3214, West St. Anne Avenue. Engine 39, pay deck 9.

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Code. 1125. 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Injured Person, 3214, West St. Anne Avenue, Rescue 58, KDEC 9.

Service 41, they check on a code 34, westbound 202 at 15 for a Toyota Prius and a Gore, a blown tire. Requesting

0: traffic southbound 202 at 30.
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1922, K-Deck 9, altered level of consciousness, 4th Avenue and Sunland Avenue, engine 22, K-Deck 9. Engine 173, K-Deck 9, 962, 109th Avenue and Miller Avenue, engine 173, K-Deck 9.

0: 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Page 7. Unconscious person. 2525 East Southern Avenue. Medic 273. Page 7. Special call Maricopa 174. Pay deck 9. 962. 109th Avenue and Winter Avenue. Maricopa 174. Pay deck 9. Engine 1. Pay deck 8. Altered level of consciousness. 1st Avenue and Fillmore Street. Engine 1. Pay deck 8.
1: 331 traffic. Westbound 60 at 186.
2: Expiring 315 of 27 for 2002 to the Camry out of Mesa, 1843.

he doesn't want to report, so we just change this to information and showing our needs.

0: 61 for a vehicle fire, westbound 6174.
1: No readings are going available.
0: 41,081, North Duncan Avenue, engine 575, KDX 7. 161, 10 Harbor Street 19, westbound 61-74, silver Jeep off right, quickly near rural, off ramp, engine was smoking a lot, two subjects observed in the vehicle. 225. RP's advising no longer smoking, but a lot of now black smoke. We have fire on the 21, westbound 6174.
1: Special call rescue 1. Paydeck 8. Altered level of consciousness. First Avenue and Fillmore Street. Rescue 1. Paydeck 8.
0: QTOC Metro East. HPTOC reference 1631 Lincoln, westbound 6174. We have eyes on a vehicle fire.
2: QTOC, I'm checking the area.
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1: 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Call number 1631 Lincoln. That Jeep is off right on the rural off ramp. It looks like it's a code 34 overheating. There's no visible smoke or fire.

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Fire channel 87. Set fire out. U.S. 60 at South Aurora Road westbound off ramp. Ladder 273. Fire channel 87.

0: to check for debris at eastbound 202 at 26 for a tire blocking lane 2 and reports of a gray truck on the right shoulder.
1: Flight call engine 857, AC only for a fall injury, 5823 East Albany.
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0: 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The Philly the squad major a lot closer than they are.
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0: 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Down 60 at 181, Arizona, Young Nora, Adam, 44 Sam.
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for negative 1029, showing 1028 SAM for Myanmar Adam 44 SAM, expiring 1115 of 27, for a 23 Chevy Traverse out of Mesa, 1910 RC.

0: 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Country Club, set up to go northbound, 1911.
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0: 10-4, we're 3 on 6, 1914.

0: clear for 41.
1: Go 34, 202, eastbound at 58, copy Arizona.
0: 10-1-9.
1: Henry Charles Adams, 642.
0: 10-4, 1950.
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0: traffic, eastbound 60 at 193.
1: 1331, Temple Road.
0: 978, Lincoln, Zebra, Robert.

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1: 1331, negative 1029, showing 1028 Sam. 4978, Lincoln, Zebra Robert. Expiring 831 of 26 for an 09 GMC Sierra out of Santana Valley, 1917 hours.
0: Call rescue 28 Kinnick, ALOC 2250, East Baseline, rescue 28 Kinnick.

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Andy 181, Rescue 185, Kadek 9, Chest, same 15385 West Fillmore. Andy 181, Rescue 185, Kadek 9. LT 305, Kadek 6, Assault, stage for PD 11820, North 147th Lane. LT 305, Kadek 6. Engine 55, fire channel 810, grass fire, Black Canyon, Jomax, engine 55, fire channel 810.

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London 44, K-9, fall injury, 6217, West Hubble Street, London 44, K-9.

0: 1335 traffic, westbound US 16137.
1: William, you're Adam, 73 call.

0: 29 for William Zebra Adam, 73 Paul, showing expired 715 F25 for 2005 GMC Yukon out of Santan Valley and Higley, 1923 Irish.
1: Ladder tender 22, K deck 8, fall injury, 2nd Street and Alza Vista Road. Ladder tender 22, K deck 8.

0: 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Page 7. Silverton. 905. South Jersey Lane. Engine 278.
1: 1333 for debris. Southbound 101 at 55. 22.
0: 75. Page 9.
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Diabetic problem. 35th Avenue and Southern Avenue. Engine 39, K-9.

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Code 4, snow to light. 10-4, 9-4-3-8.

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East Drake Road. 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Fire channel A12. Engine 173. K-9. Chest pain. 1812. South 106 Lane. Engine 173. K-9.

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1: 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KDEC 9. Seizure. 3430. South 74th Lane. 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KDEC 9.
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1: 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Injured person, Sky Harbor Airport Terminal 4 and 2 Concourse. 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

0: traffic westbound, US 60 westbound 10, no 28.
1: Engine 57, K-9, fall into...
0: No 28 on the maroon Chrysler.
1: 5, engine 57, K-9. Special call rescue 57, K-9. Fall injury, 7115, South 11th Drive. Rescue 57, K-9.

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1: Expiring 11:30 of 26 for a 14 Chrysler 300 out of Phoenix at 1941.

0: copy. Call Colin for that 961 eastbound I-10. Looks like that vehicle is down mobile again.
1: 10-4, 98.
0: 10-4, thank you. 1942.

0: traffic, westbound 60 on 137.
1: Maricopa 175. 1335, Shuttle Edge. 1335, 10-4, 1943.

0: 1331, negative 1029 for 6M Adam, 2 Lincoln 0. Showing expired 331 of 26 for a 2025 Honda Civic out of Mesa at 1943.
1: Flight 19, KDEC 8, diabetic problem, Sky Harbor Airport Terminal 4. Flight 19, KDEC 8.

0: 2017, traffic, I-10 eastbound at 152. Copy, Arizona.
1: 2017, traffic on the right.
0: Sam Young Adam, 470 on a Mazda. And can you change the mileposts to 157?
1: Traffic, copy, 157, 1947.

0: showing 1028 SAM for Sam Young Adam 470, expiring 331 of 27 for a 19 Mazda 6 out of Phoenix, 1947 hours.
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1029, showing no associated vehicle for 57, correction, 5 Sam Adam, 83 Lincoln. 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

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Payback 7. 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East 7th Drive. Engine 274. Payback 7. Heavy left descender 8. Payback 8. Fall injury. 1311. North 14th Street. Heavy west descender 8. Payback 8.

0: 17, code 20 air traffic.
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0: Special Call Rescue 17, K-Deck 8, Etzal, 1930, East Glendale Avenue. Rescue 17, K-Deck 8.
1: Copy traffic, eastbound 60178. One follow the way. Call entry out of 6 Robert 4.
2: 325. Yeah, it looks like a BMW.

1335, negative 1029 after running the VIN associated with the 28. Returning for the 2003 BMW 325 out of Tempe.

Metro East Unit. Copy, attempt to locate southbound 202 at 34 for a blue pickup. Reportedly swerving all over the road, tailgating, almost hitting the wall, and vehicles. Vehicle now 24 eastbound. RP no longer has visual. Southbound 202 from 34, now eastbound 24 at 21 Austin. Code 20.

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K-Deck 8. Ball injury. 1311 North 14th Street. Rescue 8. K-Deck 8.

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1: 1331 to start for priority 1 ATO, eastbound 6181, correction, now passes 184.
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0: 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K-Deck 9. Overdose. 7113. West Coast Elaine. Engine 58 and Rescue 58. K-Deck 9.
1: Copy, an attempt to locate westbound 202 at 4 for Black Dodge Charger V6 model, Arizona 28, George Mary Adam 3 X-ray 6, reportedly using their 21 while driving, not paying attention, no tail lights, RP lost visual from westbound 202 at 4.

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Kate at 9. Difficulty breathing. 3529. West Granada Road. Rescue 15. Kate at 9.

Metro East units, copy A961 hit and run. We're now standby Mayo at 64. Run vehicle is a black Honda Pilot, Arizona 28, William Adam, Adam Ford, Adam Robert, was last seen eastbound on Mayo from 64th. Okay, he's going to be standby there, Mayo and 64th. In a white Jeep four-door. And that run vehicle is going to have damage on the driver's side. Between westbound 101 from 35.

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1: 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They're requesting units for traffic control. There's a large power outage in the area for 101 at mile post 41, Shea.

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It's returning for a 2002 TT Cruiser. 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

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Paydeck 9. Altered level of consciousness. 1901. North 119th Drive. Engine 172. Paydeck 9.

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Take a 7. Engine problem. 20,797. North John Wayne Parkway. Engine 575.

WC-72, K-Deck 8, Hill Person, 4637, East Pecan Road, Engine 272, K-Deck 8. Medic 274, K-Deck 1, move up, Station 277, Medic 274, K-Deck 1.

Matter 273, KDEC 7, 962, Baseline Road in Pike Road. Ladder 273, KDEC 7. Special call Maricopa. North 119th Drive, Maricopa 175, KDEC 9.

Engine 273, K-7, seizure. 4415, South Aurora Road. Engine 273, K-7.

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Charlie clear. FTL 1.

17701, KDEC 9, altered level of consciousness, 25,419, West Mahoney Avenue, engine 701, KDEC 9.

Security students, copy and attempt to locate southbound 11 from 44 for a white trailer semi at 28. No driver description. They're down to 44 miles per hour. Reportedly swerving between lanes. Passing Mapos 45 from southbound 11.

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LPA is 45. 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I believe so. 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

0: pedestrian, westbound I-10, 1562, eastbound 60, pre-HPTSC negative contact.
1: Engine 288, K-Deck 7, difficulty breathing, 1475, West Erie Street. Engine 288, K-Deck 7.

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17 for a 962 blocking and eastbound 24 at 1 for Hyundai Santa Fe versus the wall, the 101 at her head. Hyundai Santa Fe versus the wall, 16-year-old 101 driver.

Fat 962 blocking eastbound 2401 off ramp. RP is going to be the involved mother. They're going to be 1019 to the scene in a silver Chevy Suburban. And we do have fire 19 as well, 2130 hours. Off-ramp access from 202.

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0: 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Meta 288 and ladder 281. 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

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Ladder tender 11, and rescue 11. K-deck 8.

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0: 13, available for code 34, southbound 1 left 50. It's going to be a silver Chevy Malibu in the Gore for McDowell. If he's requesting assistance with water.
1: Bill Burton, 7576, West Darrow Road, engine 58.
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NBC 77, K-Deck 7, altered level of consciousness, 1140, North Lutheran Avenue, Engine 277, K-Deck 7,

0: 13-6-3, 9-64, eastbound 61-83, for 14 Shenandoah Creek in the Alaska, unknown injuries.
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2: 13-6-3, 9-2, 2-6-8.

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0: Fishbo, eastbound 6183.
1: Subaru Outback for a business of Casa Grande at 2150.

dispatch responding to that 964 eastbound 6183 for HPTSC. They're off right just east of Gilbert, access

Central call Medic 289. Cadet 7. Altered level of consciousness. 1140. North Lupin Avenue. Medic 289. Cadet 7. Engine 6. Cadet 9. Check welfare. 1232. South 3rd Avenue. Engine 6. Cadet 9.

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West Oakland Street. 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Payback 7.

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1: 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Rescue 908. K-Deck 8.
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34 and rescue 34. Deck 9. Difficulty breathing. 6735. West Beverly Road. Engine 34 and rescue 34. K deck 9.

flight at 9. Difficulty breathing. 6735, West Beverly Road. Engine 34 and Rescue 34. K-9.

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Page 7. Altered level of consciousness. 7445. West Chandler Boulevard. Engine 284. Page 7.

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Page 7. Back problem. 685. West Longhorn Drive. Engine 285. Page 7.

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Engine 19, K deck 8. Injured person, Sky Harbor Airport Terminal 3. Engine 19, K deck 8.

21 can you just show for the runway driver 101 53 southbound and northbound? Gonna be a white Toyota Tacoma truck with a roof rack, enter from Broadway, again southbound and northbound.

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1: Dark blue BMW, the lights with the white BMW racing each other, max speed, stopping, and then starting to race, and then each other, 26 requests.

just be advised that Central is what is in pursuit of a motorcycle, white male, black helmet, black t-shirt, light blue shorts and boots. We are currently at a QT on the Cactus of Cape Creek just west of the 51. We'll advise that they take off again onto the 51.

ECS, be advised, the motorcycle has now taken off again, eastbound Cactus towards the 101. Again, eastbound Cactus towards the 101. Correction towards 51.

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Just make sure Mesa is aware. 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

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Minor fall injury. 14,040, South 34th place. 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
0: 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Rescue 22. 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

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Altered level of consciousness. 2560, East Rocher Road. 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
1: Be a 2A for a red Toyota Prius, code 34 in that area. It's actually a catalyst to the 962. Frank Adams, 71 North. It's going to be code 4. Finish up tire change shortly.

northbound 44. Pull in northbound 44 for a black maroon SUV, unknown California 28. No driver description, could throw up two, swerving between traffic, no lights. When it's still visual, now passing mile post 41, end of ATL at 2231.

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0: 2015, negative 1029, 1028, Sam. Sam Boy Adam 061, expires 4/2026, with vector 2014, Ford Mustang out of Phoenix at 22%.
1: South Apache Road, Medic 327, KDEC 9.

ATL from Phoenix PD to Whipple Street and Broadway Road. To Whipple Street and Broadway Road. Light colored tan Tahoe or Yukon, possibly involved in a road rage and towards, headed towards the I-10, about a 4-minute delay to my 58.

Ladder 281, K-Deck 7, 962, McQueen Road and Pecos Road. Ladder 281, K-Deck 7, 962.

0: Point. Safety. Down. Five lines. 400 miles an hour. Gain clearance if I can catch up to it. 2017, you came in a lot of static, black motorcycle, 60, which direction? South. Copy westbound. 60 westbound around 185, black motorcycle, code 702.
1: 203 copy stage.
0: Black motorcycle, code 702, 60 westbound 185. Are you able to get eyes on it?

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Engine 161, Paydeck 9, 962, I-10 at North 91st Avenue westbound west up, Engine 161, Paydeck 9.

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1: APL 101 northbound 46. 101 northbound 46 for a white Mustang and a red Mustang with modified exhaust, racing, RPL and visual, and APL at 2341.

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1336, 1336, 1336, 1336, 1336, 1336, 1336, 1336, 1336, 1336, 1336, 1336, 1336, 1336, 1336, 1336, 1336, 1336, 1336, 1336, 1336, 1336, 1336, 1336, 1336, 1336, 1336, 1336, 1336, 1336, 1336, 1336, 1336, 1336, 1336, 1336, 1336, 1336, 1336, 1336, 1336, 1336, 1336, 1336, 1336, 1336, 1336, 1336, 1336, 1336, 1336, 1336, 1336, 1336, 1336, 1336, 1336, 1336, 1336, 1336, 1336, 1336, 1336, 1336, 1336, 1336, 1336, 1336, 1336, 1336, 1336, 1336, 1336, 1336, 1336, 1336, 1336, 1336, 1336, 1336, 1336, 1336, 1336, 1336, 1336, 1336, 1336, 1336, 1336, 1336, 1336, 1336, 1336, 1336, 1336

0: 7 westbound Green Creek, Vermont.
1: Expires 3 2027, goes back to 2015 toward a Corolla out of Queen Creek at 23%.

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Difficulty breathing. 1347. Deep Fryer with Paris. Engine 46 and Rescue 74. 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

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K-Deck 8. 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

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Engine 58, K-9, difficulty breathing, 5613, West Pollock Street, engine 58, K-9.

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KDEC 9. Overdose. 27th Avenue and Melvin Street. 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KDEC 9.

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Difficulty breathing. 8:30, west altitude Vista Road. Engine 22, K deck 9.

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Fire panel A8. Pre-fire. 4419. South 9th Street. Engine 16. Fire panel A8.

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Page 7. Hillperson. 900. North Rural Road. Medic 289. Page 7.

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K deck 9. Difficulty breathing. 830. West Alta Vista Road. Rescue 57. K deck 9.

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Page 7. Silverton. 1483. East Constitution Drive. Engine 286. Page 7.

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1: for a third view of my truck. Partial unknown state, yellow for Adams, moving between lanes, brake checking, code 702, about 90 miles per hour. Speed is fluctuating, left in the number one lane, passing ground post 149, end of ATL, 1 o'clock.

0: Counselor out of Peoria. Super out of Peoria for Elijah Vieira, date of birth 9-8-2013, aesthetic male, 12 years old, 5 foot over 130, black or brown. Elijah was last seen on 6-4 at 1430 hours near Northern Avenue and Harbor Road. Believed to be wearing a white oversized t-shirt, unknown pants, possibly white Nike tennis shoes. Suffers from a medical condition and may become disoriented or easily confused. Elijah is high-functioning autistic and has suicidal ideation, followed by additional health conditions and a stapler and a DBI item at 103.
1: 45 and
2: Route 9 with Samantha. Okay, 45 and Route 9 with Samantha. Engine 6, K-Deck 8, Kilberton, 1507, West Maricopa Street. Engine 6, K-Deck 8. Engine 701, K-Deck 9, fall injury, 24,616, West Cambridge Street, engine 701, K-Deck 9.

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Payback 9. Fall injury. 24,616. West Cambridge Street. Medic 325. Payback 9. Engine 74. And rescue 74. Payback 8. Kill person. 157. West Briarwood Terrace. Engine 74. And rescue 74. Payback 8.

Central is asking if he's going to assist on a priority 1 ATL 51 northbound now at Bravo's 8. Trooper, can you hear me looking for a red Dodge Ram? Hit the barrier wall several times. It has erratic driving, possibly 1381. Actually, it looks like even 1022 vehicle exited onto Shea and was transferred over to PD.

special call medic 281, payback 7, kill person, 1483, East Constitution Drive, medic 281, payback 7. Engine 39, fire channel A9, set fire out, 2735, West Sunland Avenue, engine 39, fire channel A9.

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1: 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Because that comes back to a trailer.
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special call rescue 40. K-Deck 9. Still person. 1801. North 83rd Avenue. Rescue 40. K-Deck 9.

Ladder 10, and Rescue 18. K-Deck 9, 962. 27th Avenue and Osborne Road. Ladder 10, and Rescue 18. K-Deck 9.

0: traffic. It does seem to it. 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
1: Street.
0: 20th Street, Zebra Henry Adam, 6. Zebra 3.
1: Zebra Henry Adams, 6 Zebra 3, expires 9 2026, inspector 2025 Honda Accord out of Gilbert at 135.

Central call rescue 1. Hey, deck 8. Abdominal pain. Central Avenue and Polk Street. Rescue 1. Hey, deck 8. Engine 58. Hey, deck 9. 962. 8202 South Mount at Estrella southbound overpass. Engine 58. Hey, deck 9.

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0: 6-4-0-1-3.

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I've got a debris that's currently lodged underneath my patrol vehicle, causing sparks.

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Is that the one at 202 and 2? Because it looks like you're mapping off highway.

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Fire peril A9. Fire alarm indication. 20,410. West Roosevelt Street. Engine 703. 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

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K-Deck 9. Still person. 12,851. West Buckeye Road. LA 175. K-Deck 9. Ladder tender 24. K-Deck 9. Altered level of consciousness. 5021. West McDowell Road. Ladder tender 24. K-Deck 9. Call engine 171, K-Deck 9, still person, 12,851, West Buckeye Road, engine 171, K-Deck 9.

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Injured person, 438, South 3rd Avenue, LA 175, KDEC 9.

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0: 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Difficulty breathing. 6417, West Elwood Street. Engine 34, K-9.
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Thank you.

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Union expires 5/27, goes back to 2018, Ford Mustang out of Coolidge at 200.

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Page at 7. Unconscious person. 501 South Mill Avenue. Ladder 276. Page at 7.

0: 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Pay deck 9. Altered level of consciousness. 5021. West McDowell Road. Rescue 915. Pay deck 9.
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0: 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Copy traffic 202 eastbound at 42.
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0: Arizona 43 Adam, 4 Adam Adam.
1: Control 324, negative 239, 238.3 Adam, 4 Adam Adam, expires 5/27, 10/5/15, view is all core out of Gilbert at 223.

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KDEC 9. Still person. 8313. West Pier Street. Engine 161. KDEC 9.

backup APL 2252. 2252 for a white Dodge Charger, possibly impaired, almost at the wall, fluctuating speeds, Arizona North, 3 Adam, 8 Young Victor, unable to maintain lanes as well. RP still visual, now passing off of 1, coming up to I-10 westbound, we'll pass over to Mitchell as well.

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SQ18, KDEC 9.

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Rescue 15, K-Deck 9.

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Destiny 903. Engine 903. South Deputy. Ladder 1. Heavy Rescue Tender 8. Battalion 5. And Battalion 1. 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West Hadley Street. Engine 6. Destiny 903. Engine 903. South Deputy. Ladder 1. Heavy Rescue Tender 8. Battalion 5. And Battalion 1. Fire Channel 85.

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1: 12-50. 12-50. I'm on the channel, and Apple traffic here in just a moment. Eastbound 202 at 7, trying to catch 702. Is there anybody that's east of Scottsdale?
0: 2017, do you copy?
2: Negative
0: 10, man. 2017's trying to catch up to a code 702 with Sedan. He's at 202 eastbound 7, having a little trouble catching up this year in the area. Can assist?
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7702. K-Deck 9. Abdominal pain. 4737 South 237th Avenue. Engine 702. K-Deck 9.

0: making the transition from the eastbound US 60 out of the southbound 22.
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K-9. 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South 237th Avenue. Medic 327. K-9.

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K-9. Injured person, 8050, South 59th Avenue. Engine 58. K-9.

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South 59th Avenue. Rescue 58. K-Deck 9.

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K-Deck 7. 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East Drake Drive. Medic 274. K-Deck 7.

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Fire settled A9. Debris fire. 29th Avenue and Van Buren Street. Engine 14. Fire settled A9.

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Paydeck 7.

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K-Deck 9. 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North Black Canyon access. 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

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K-Deck 9. Difficulty breathing. 6441. West McDowell Road. Engine 44. K-Deck 9.

0: 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Unconscious person, 8225, West McDowell Road. Heavy rescue tender 44, K-Deck 9.
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AOI. 42,950. West Palo Amarillo Road. 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

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K-Duck 8. 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South 26th Street. Rescue 28. K-Duck 8.

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1: 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Arizona, Tom, Paul Adams, 08, Zebra, brake checking, cutting off the RP, no further, 449.

0: Echo 34, northbound, touch you at 39.
1: Let me know at 1316, northbound, touch you at 39.

0: southbound quarter.
1: Southbound 40.
0: You need to be 13. Good morning.
1: Southbound 40, good morning. 451.

Engine 374. Pay deck 7. Back problem. 493. West Carmen Street. 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Pay deck 7.

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K-Deck 8. Code 785, South 11th Avenue. Engine 1, and Rescue 1. K-Deck 8. Special call Rescue 15. K-Deck 9. Fall injury. 4861, West McDowell Road. Rescue 15. K-Deck 9.

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KF7. 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South Linden Lane. Engine 276 and Menace 276.

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Engine 8. K deck 8.

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Ladder Tender 161, K-9,

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Stay down there. Follow

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Northbound. 17,000 feet.

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Oh, okay.

0: 1354, are you able to get that debris call to 202 Westbound 46?
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0: 19. This is going to be a large spool of cable in the middle lane. 1354, 19.

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Bye-bye.

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On your way out to assist 1316, would you be able to stop out with the code 34 mapping to the same area? It's for a white Chevy Captiva on the left shoulder.

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0: 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Can you copy at 1028 where traffic stop?
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0: Arizona plate of Charles Sam King 4285.

active, 1029, 1028, Charles Sam King, 4285. Shows expiring September 2026 on Ed 2019 on the CRV to a subject out of Mountain Hills, San Francisco 9. Five, six, three, because it's going to be off left prior to the I-10. That's access will be 40th Street, 609.

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0: 954. Can I get you started towards the debris westbound I-10 at 152?
1: 5492.
0: 10-4, thank you. It's going to be just east of 40th Street in the right lane for an orange traffic cone with a sign attached. No vehicles left nearby. 617 hours.

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0: 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I can't get around to jump over cables.
1: 10-4, blind call for a unit with a jump box. This is 1311, eastbound 202 at 56.

it looks like service 33 is going to be passing by me westbound. If you could just pull over in the median, if he has one on board, we can just try real quick on his way over to 1316.

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1: 9. Go 20, your traffic, 202 at 13.
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Ladder Tender 22, K Deck 9, and no medical. 820, West Alta Vista Road, Ladder Tender 22, K Deck 9. Special call rescue 22, K Deck 9. Maternity problem. 820, West Alta Vista Road, rescue 22, K Deck 9. Engine 283, K-Deck 7, difficulty breathing, 1980, West Pecos Road, engine 283, K-Deck 7. Engine 62, K-Deck 9, overdose, 3723, South 103rd Avenue, engine 62, K-Deck 9.

copy information call for code 34 westbound 202 at 16. Again, westbound 202 at 16 for code 34 Valley Metro bus stop off right with hazards on. Provides repeat to 19 with a 20-minute ETA. No passengers on bus, driver only, and informational.

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Paydeck 9. 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

Marshal, call Rescue 1. Hey, deck 9. Abdominal pain. 43, West Southgate Avenue. Rescue 1. Hey, deck 9. Engine 44. Hey, deck 9. Kill person. 7023, West Virginia Avenue. Engine 44. Hey, deck 9.

matter 289, page 7, fall injury, 4728, West Joshua Boulevard, ladder 289, page 7.

copy broadcast of an attempt to locate for a missing elderly endangered person cross streets at Union Hills and 67th Avenue. Again, cross streets at Union Hills and 67th. 49, white male, 510 over 250. Last seen in a blue 2015 Toyota Highlander SUV with Arizona 1028 Charles Henry Robert 1242. Subject has been missing for 12 hours, has slight dimensions, forgetful, didn't tell anyone where he was going, and left from his 1042 near Union Hills 67th Avenue. Has occurred once before in September 2025 and was found in Las Vegas at that time. Possibly future shape blur, nothing further at 646.

0: 1354. Can I get you started towards this 964 northbound 143 to westbound 202?
1: 1354, 19.
0: 10-4, thank you. It's going to be on the transition ramp off right. Our beef is going to be in a black Jeep SUV versus a white Ford Mustang. And actually, it looks like it's going to be a 961. Both of all parties have called in advising their code 4, unknown for the other driver. 647.

0: for that 961. Crash Petoskey, they're going to be in the Gore Point where the southbound and northbound 133 merge for the westbound 202. 1048.
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Ladder Tender 22, K Deck 8, Chest Pain, 3443 South Central Avenue. Ladder Tender 22, K Deck 8.

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1: 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K-Deck 8. Hillperson. 100. North 1st Street. Engine 1. K-Deck 8.

0: 1350, copy 1038, Frank MTC for your traffic, northbound 11 at 44.
1: 1350, 10-4, similar riding.
0: 1284.
2: Special call, medic 282, K-Deck 7, fall injury, 4728, West Joshua Boulevard, medic 282, K-Deck 7.
0: ECS 5, we have available for debris, eastbound 60 to...

0: 13-8, you're not to take that call after I'm going to one light traffic stop.
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K-Deck 9. 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

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Pay deck 8. Difficulty breathing. 2231 North 38th Street. 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Pay deck 8.

0: 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KDEC 8. Chest pain. 3443 South Central Avenue. 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KDEC 8. Special call rescue 903. KDEC 8. Still person. 100 North 1st Street. Rescue 903. KDEC 8. ND574, KDEC 7, fall injury, 44,866, West Horde Mesa Road, engine 574, KDEC 7.
1: 1311. 33 is going to stand by for that owner request 926, and I'll be taking 1316's position at the other one on top of 32nd Street.

287. Page deck 7. Fall injury. 2935. E straight closed. Engine 287. Page deck 7.

1314, are you available for this lost load, eastbound 202 at 46? Thank you. It's going to be a flatbed truck with Cameron Ashley building products on the side. I'll be advised of a forklift on the back dropping 70-pound bags of concrete currently in the right lane. I'll be advised of having dropped two bags so far. Seems like the flatbed is still mobile. 7-0 to Ashley.

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2: 13 by 2, 10 14 hours.

looks like it's actually going to be eastbound 101 at 28. The address just got changed. We'll go ahead and get central unit started. 10:15 hours.

0: units on scene. Three or four units on scene now. I'll go ahead and get this call for you.
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0: 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I'll add you to that call until we find out further.
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0: The service unit that come for the tire repairs on this commercial vehicle. 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
2: 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Jesse 58 and Engine 34, KDEC 9. Hilberton, 8318, South 64th Drive.
1: Units assigned to the debris, South Shore 1215, Crazy Gift, get to be the number 2 lane under Center Street. That's up to me, Arsene.
2: 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Just Payne, 1854, South 107th Avenue. Engine 173 and Maricopa 174, KDEC 9.

0: 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Rescue 34, K-Deck 9.
1: And 1354, we're getting reports of a ladder in the eastbound 202, 18 as the number 1 and 2 lanes. Can I add you to that as well?
2: 1354, I'll take that one first.
1: Thank you. 7:22 hours.

Have you attempted to locate westbound 202-113? Westbound 202-113 for White Ford 4x4, pick up Arizona 68, Sam 6 Adams 2, Charles Victor Adams. Turn to a 2015 Ram 2500 to a subject out of San Juan Valley. Almost hit RP twice, close to 210 miles an hour, we need traffic. RP no longer has visual, and 725.

175, K-Deck 9. Injured person, 107th Avenue and McDowell Road. LA 175, K-Deck 9.

0: Southeast is available for debris eastbound I-10 at 153.
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1: 1311 back, 10-4. I'm getting turned around. If they could, if you relate to them, set up and stage eastbound. This at the 32nd Street off ramp near the Gore.
0: Copy, eastbound at 32nd Street off ramp near the Gore, 727 hours.

0: 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RP advised the code 293 swerving, RP plus visual, further at 73 hours.
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3: Crisis response 2. Engine 10. Yes,
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3: 9.
2: 1354 copy.
0: 731
3: action. Road. Crisis response 2. Engine 10. Yes, view 18. And battalion 1. Payback 9.
2: Public traffic stop. 202 westbound. Mopo sign. I'll run the 28 in a second. I'm out with the driver. Ran a. Black pickup truck. I'll run the 28 in a second. I'm out with the driver.
0: Copy, black pickup. 731 action.

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1: East or west, I'm going to go 98, and I'm going to be going out with traffic. Utah 28, eastbound 202, exiting at Gilbert.
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0: 1382. 1382. You can pull me on that 961. 10-4, it looks like it's going to be northbound 101 at 60. For a gray Toyota Camry versus spare tire debris that hit her windshield and now it's completely shattered. The visor going to be off right. Looks like we're still on the phone with her. 7-4-200.
1: Will you go ahead and order that hurt?
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1: May the Bullet.
0: I looked for that debris, I-10-40 is eastbound. I didn't see it. Close now.
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3: 551, West Norton Street. Engine 181, KDEC 9.

looks like we offered to get a 19-6 started for it. She declined at the time, stating doesn't live 2 miles home.

still okay, westbound 24 at 4. Westbound 24 at 4 for a white holder Chevy extended cab pickup, lowered with commercial rims, Arizona 628-0, Frank Robert 1095. Richard to a 1994 Chevy GMT 400 just up to Dustin Creek. Driver's going to be a white male or Hispanic male, 20 years of age with long hair. Advised passing in turn lanes off city streets, code 693, and enter the highway if you want to go. Witness is going to be a David and Kirby to be

0: 1354, I'll be out with a code 34 as a pickup to core, eastbound 202 Red Mountain at Priest.
1: I'm working at 1028.
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Hotel Gate, westbound 202-53. Westbound 202-53 for a black Chevy SUV swerving in and out of lanes. RP advised of police lights in the front door mirror. Unknown is an unmarked vehicle. Code 702 and RP no longer has visual. 801.

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Rescue Tender 44, KDEC 9, assault. 5850, West McDowell Road. Heavy Rescue Tender 44, KDEC 9.

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K-Deck 7. Back problem. 20,339. North Vernon Drive. Ladder tender 571. K-Deck 7.

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Person down. 3224, South Mill Avenue. LA 272, 8-7.

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Pay deck 9. Assault. 5850. West McDowell Road. Rescue 25. Pay deck 9.

0: 1350, going out with traffic, westbound 101 at 35.
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Shows expiry March 2027 on the 2006 BMW 330 to a subject at the Phoenix. 8:15 hours.

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Pay deck 9.

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K-Deck 8. 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K-Deck 8. 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K-Deck 7. 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K-Deck 7. 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

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CH2. KDEX2.

Ladder Tender 22, K-Deck 8. Park problem, 6005 South Central Avenue. Ladder Tender 22, K-Deck 8.

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Okay, Southbound 101 at 38. Southbound 101 at 38 for Black Mountain SPN 50, Arizona 1028, Charles Lee, John 3869.

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I'm happy. 85-9-8.

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0: 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I'm going to move it down to the Chick-fil-A off of Scottsville, just south of Wallen.
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K-Deck 9. 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K-Deck 9. Ladder tender 571. 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

officers, ma'am. Ma'am, I've been advised that ABS is only provides power to the street. ASU manages power beyond that. They should be the ones that are addressing utilities. As well, just like 700, ASU has their own investigator for anywhere.

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1: delay. Command, we have no central point. We want to hold engine 271, engine 278, battalion 272, battalion 271, and ladder 276. We call it balance. That's confirming if you want to continue care 7 and or utility 277. Holding engine 271, engine 278, time 71, time 72, and 9 minutes. I'll stand for this 0907.

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North 69th Avenue. Rescue 34. Pay deck 9. Engine 1. Pay deck 8. Altered level of consciousness. 220. South 12th Avenue. 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

52. Could I get you started towards 8961? Standing by Frank Lloyd Wright, just east of the 101. Thank you. They're going to be standing by in front of the Ross just east of. It's going to be a gray 2023 Honda Accord and a red Mustang. RP advised the red Mustang was road raging with him before the crash. Damage is over 2,000. That's 9/11 hours.

Five Marshall on facilities. This is the White Palace. So extension, always for the as a similar to 915.

Expiring April 2027 on a 2022 Kia to a subject out of Texas. 9:15 hours.

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0: where are you available for pedestrian southbound 101 at 56?
1: 13-5419.
0: Not more, thank you. It's going to be between Guadalupe and the 60 going southbound. Black male last seen wearing a gray shirt and walking southbound. Nothing further. Thanks, Mike.

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Beef Standard Drive. 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Engine 39. Payback 9. Eye injury. 6828 South 33rd Avenue. 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Payback 9.

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K-Deck 9. Just Payne. 3825. West McDowell Road. Ladder Tender 24. K-Deck 9.

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Page 7. Altered level of consciousness. 42,151. West Cascade Way. Ladder Tender 571. Page 7.

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Driving unit available for debris.

0: contact ECS, be advised we are holding a debris call southbound 11 at 46 for the next unit available, 9:33 hours.
1: Search 38, traffic.
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1: 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Engine 13, K-Deck 8.

Sirius 33 for the debris. Southbound 11146. It's going to be a suitcase or similar in the right lane. Great to be here. See, they're having no contact. 936 hours.

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Paydeck 7. Difficulty breathing. 3330. South Gilbert Road. Engine 2822. Paydeck 7.

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Check 7. Difficulty breathing. 1023. South Farmer Avenue. Latitude 76. 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

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Rental vehicle clips on a 290 miles an hour. 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Vehicle was weaving through traffic, code 93. 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

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Boston Street and San Marcos. 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Engine 288. Page 7.

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Just a lumberjack at the time. 92 hours.

1275, K-8, Hillperson, 5300, East Washington Street. Engine 275, K-8.

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K-Deck 9. 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SQ-21 and ladder tender 24. K-Deck 9.

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K-Deck 7. Difficulty breathing. 2664. Beach Bell Arrive Drive. Engine 287. K-Deck 7. Special call rescue 58. K-Deck 9. Fall injury. 4832. South 36th Drive. Rescue 58. K-Deck 9. Engine 601. K-Deck 8. Abdominal pain. 5419. East Lewis Avenue. Engine 601. K-Deck 8.

0: you attempt to locate westbound 202 to northbound 101. Westbound 202 at mile 50 to northbound 101. It's going to be a yellow pickup with a trailer weaving out traffic, tailgating code 702 and cutting vehicles off.
1: Hey 57, this is a confirmed lift assist, no injuries. Would you like an AC assigned to your assignment?
0: 1380.
2: It looks like that debris got taken care of by traffic and,
1: Hold on, copy. It's in the 857, not one in the AC for the message.
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0: traffic. It'll be westbound 60, about milepost 188 in the median, Arizona 28.
1: 10-4, go ahead.

is expiring July 2027 on a 2015 Dodge Charger to a subject out of Phoenix. 959 hours.

1354. No contact. 1338, would you be available for this unknown situation? Eastbound 60 at 185. It's going to be off right for a white Sprinter van, possibly 101 driver with long hair slumped over the steering wheel at 10 a.m.

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0: Ladder 1, South Deputy, and Battalion 2. Pay Deck 8. Kill person. 200, West Washington Street. Ladder 1, South Deputy, and Battalion 2. Pay Deck 8.
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13-14. 13-14. 13-14. 13-14. 13-14. 13-14. 13-14. 13-14. 13-14. 13-14. 13-14. 13-14. 13-14. 13-14. 13-14. 13-14. 13-14. 13-14. 13-14. 13-14. 13-14. 13-14. 13-14. 13-14. 13-14. 13-14. 13-14. 13-14. 13-14. 13-14. 13-14. 13-14. 13-14. 13-14. 13-14. 13-14. 13-14. 13-14. 13-14. 13-14. 13-14. 13-14. 13-14. 13-14. 13-14. 13-14. 13-14. 13-14

0: LA-288, KF7, difficulty breathing, 1976, North Lemon Tree Lane, Meta 282, Engine 282, and LA-288, KF7. 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
2: 10-4, copy, coming up to power. And 1314 is behind, Mesa is 1019 as well.
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0: I'll be assuming acting for 18-10 until 18-16 clear training. Any injuries on scene for our unit if he needs anything or fire to come to?
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0: 13-14, can you advise if there's any injuries or fire needs to be started?
3: 13-14, can you advise? 13-14, I'm good. 13-14, 10-11 hours. 13-14, 10-11 hours. 13-14, 10-11 hours. 13-14, 10-11 hours. 13-14, 10-11 hours. 13-14, 10-11 hours. 13-14, 10-11 hours. 13-14, 10-11 hours. 13-14, 10-11 hours. 13-14, 10-11 hours. 13-14, 10-11 hours. 13-14, 10-11 hours. 13-14, 10-11 hours. 13-14, 10-11 hours. 13-14, 10-11 hours. 13-14, 10-11 hours. 13-14, 10-11 hours. 13-14, 10-11 hours. 13-14, 10-11 hours. 13-14, 10-11 hours. 13-14, 10-11 hours. 13-14, 10-11 hours. 13-14, 10-11 hours. 13-14, 10-11 hours. 13-14, 10-11 hours. 13-14, 10-11 hours. 13-14, 10-11 hours. 13-14, 10-

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0: service 33 for that degree, southbound 101 at 58, Bridge PTOC, they're having no contact at 1017 hours.
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Crisis pair, 1855, East Apache Boulevard. Sarah 7, K-2.

be able to check the area 101 and 563. Thank you. I'm sure if it's going to be northbound or southbound. The original call came in as westbound, but we don't have any GPS coordinates for the caller.

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K-Deck 7. Phil Burton. Miguelis Road and Scottsdale Road. Meta 275. K-Deck 7.

0: have a unit available for this lost load, northbound 101 at 51.
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0: 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Engine 28. Page 8. Park problem. 2211. East Southern Avenue. Engine 28. Page 8.
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Altered level of consciousness. 2201. 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

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Park problem, 2211 East Southern Avenue. Rescue 28, K-Deck 8.

0: 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K-Deck 7. Kill person. 19,550. North Gunsmoke Road.
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0: 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CH2. KW2.
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K-Deck 7. 952. A-101 in the El Dorado Parkway. Medic 271. K-Deck 7.

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1: 52.
0: Westbound 202, milepost 60.
1: Over here by 1028.
0: Looking out of Texas, 243 Charles 390.

0: Cobra, code 34 blocking eastbound 60 at 173.
1: Looks like
0: it was called in by ADOT, who is 1097, unknown vehicle description, but it's out of gas blocking the left lane on the on ramp.
1: Do you have any gas with me? 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

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K-Deck 8. Fall injury. 1022 North 27th Street. Ladder Tender 11. K-Deck 8. Special call rescue 903. K-Deck 8. Fall injury. 1022 North 27th Street. Rescue 903. K-Deck 8.

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Injured person, 35th Avenue and Van Buren Street. Engine 21, pay deck 9.

towards this fire. Call westbound I-10 at 166. Thank you. Looks like Gila River Fire Department and PD are also 1019. It's going to be a brush fire on the median at 10:56 hours.

13-11. South and 13-14 en route to Metro Booking. I'll be following them in case we get out of hand and we have to pull over again.

0: 1352. Can I get you started towards this debris westbound 202 at 8? Thank you. We're getting multiple reports of a couch in the middle two lanes. Other caller stating it's a camper shell blocking lane number 2. And it's 10:59 hours.
1: Payback 9. Assault. 6705. West Buckeye Road. Heavy rescue tender 44. Payback 9.
0: Patrol 9, 10-4. 1352, copy.
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0: 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Fire Channel 87, Mid Right, 1001, East Fire Del Norte Drive, Engine 276. Engine 271, Engine 278, Battalion 271, Battalion 272, Engine 601, Ladder Tender 602, Engine 602, Utility 29, Ladder 273, Command Response Vehicle 201, East Deputy, Ladder 12, Battalion 2, South Deputy, Ladder 4, and we have 1. Fire Channel 8.
1: East Unit, please advise to go by 961 hit and run, holding eastbound 202 at 39 for the next unit available. 11-01 Irish.

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1: Engine 46 and rescue 74. KDEC 8. 962 involving a motorcycle. 15,040. South 21st Place. Engine 46 and rescue 74. KDEC 8. LA 175.
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1: 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KDEC
2: 9. 10-4, copy for the code 34, eastbound 6173, all units from 1022, 1103 hours.
1: Engine 58.
2: Copy,
1: 1103 hours. 458, West Ardmore Road. Engine 58, KDEC 9.

0: 1352, can I get you started towards debris southbound 101 and 58?
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0: It's going to be an orange container blocking the HOV lane. No vehicles nearby at 1104.

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3, Southbound 11 at 58 per HPTOC. They're having no contact. 1109. East units, copy attempt to locate westbound I-10 at 167. Westbound I-10 at 167 for a orange tractor trailer with silver single box trailer, Arizona 1028 of Tom Edward Adams, 5 Charles X-ray. Shows expiring August 2026 on the 2011 Honda Civic to subject out of Cottonwood. Tailgating code zone 02 in construction zone. RP still has visual. Nothing further at 1110 hours.

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Injured person. 35th Avenue and Van Buren Street. SQ-34. Pay deck 9.

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173, KDEC 9, Silverton, 11012, Westgrove Street. Engine 173, KDEC 9. Special call Maricopa 174, KDEC 9. Just change, 11012, Westgrove Street. Maricopa 174, KDEC 9.

Engine 17. K-Deck 8. Difficulty breathing. 7550. North 16th Street. Engine 17. K-Deck 8. Ladder Tender 161. K-Deck 9. Silverton. 3709. South 77th Lane. Ladder Tender 161. K-Deck 9.

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Engine 161. 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
0: Going to the area for this fire. I'm having negative contact. Do we know if fire has made contact with it?
1: 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I'll give them up. 1021 feet.

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1: 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Got a point? How many of them?
0: Double close, I crashed.

Eastbound I-10 at 156, spray white van with auto van express windshield repair written on the side. Arizona 1028, Boy Tom Victor 55371. Returns to a 1994 Jeep Grand Cherokee to a subject out of Tempe. RB advised, merged and passed on the right side, smashed brakes, driving aggressively. RB no longer has visual. 1125 hours.

0: call for a CVE unit that can assist District 11 with a 962 southbound 39 at 148.
1: I'll be hours plus before 19.
0: 10-4, looks like they're asking for a CVE unit either to assist or to at least give them a 1021.
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0: 43 to alarm.
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0: 43, we're in the middle of the green now.
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2: 1318, would you be available for this 961 hit and run eastbound 202 at 39?

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1: Not 284.
0: And 13, 4. Yeah, it's going to be a gray Honda HRV off right just east of Ray. That's actually going to be Williams Field. My vehicle will be a red truck that lost a load and hit the RP's vehicle. I'd be advised of windshield damage and a fate to drive the vehicle due to the amount of damage. 11:29 hours.

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K-9,

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K-Deck 9. Back problem. 126. East Madden Drive. LA 175. K-Deck 9. LD 10. K-Deck 2. Service call. 6466. South 4th Street. LD 10. K-Deck 2. Special call rescue 58. K-Deck 9. Just Payne. 3000. South 55th Avenue. Rescue 58. K-Deck 9.

0: 2, would you be able to assist the code 34 eastbound 10155 off west?
1: Altered level of consciousness, 2030, East Broadway Road, ending 271, KDEX 7.
0: For eastbound 10, HOV to the US 60. That's actually the University. I mean, a white Chevy Silverado picked up with a flat, has a spare, but he's moving off right off the highway to change the tire. 11 to 4 hours.

0: Special call rescue 915. K-Deck 9. Just pain. 3709. South 77 Plain. Rescue 915. K-Deck 9. Special call rescue 15. K-Deck 9. Hillperson. 7602. West Infinite Lane. Rescue 15. K-Deck 9.
1: Between 40th Street and Broadway in that area, and this is going to be on the mainland.

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0: Copy, attempt to locate eastbound 60 at 1882. Eastbound 60 at 182 for a light gray Hyundai four-door passenger car with blue tape on the window and front end damage. There's a 1028 of Nora Frank Adams, 7 Nora King. Return to a 2007 Hyundai Sonata to a subject out of Waddell. I'll be advised, hit the right wall, almost exited, then got back onto the freeway and was swerving. An additional caller stating swerving as well. Possibly exited on Val Vista, but RPs no longer have visual. 11:40 hours.

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0: search agent. I'm going to move this off onto Higley, and we'll be just south of the Georgia.
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15-5-1, 4-0, that's next to Ricky. He's in control of the offensive.

1962. Hey, that's who. Check MC for nature of call. 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Engine 62. 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

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Hey, Deck 9. 962. 7630, West Lower Buckeye Road. 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K-Deck 9. Engine 58. K-Deck 9. Fall injury. 6170, South 51st Avenue. Engine 58. K-Deck 9.

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1: ECS copy, attempt to locate westbound I-10 at 162. Westbound I-10 at 162 for Dark Blue Toyota Corolla, Arizona 1028-3 Edward Adam, 9 Sam Robert. Returns to a 2020 Toyota Corolla to a subject out of Mesa. Driver's going to be a white male, older with a baseball cap, possibly 1381, swerving through beer can out of window. Last seen in number 1 lane at 1152 Iverson.

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2: 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And when he starts coming into the area, maybe kind of real slow, so they don't have to come to a complete stop, but give them a little bit so he can get that taken care of.
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0: by 2. Taking a diver for out of service. Truck and driver. We want to include that system. For out of service. Want that truck small. Want that truck to be small. Right to the system that I'm using is needed. Come on.
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0: copy and attempt to locate southbound 101 at 50. Southbound 101 at 50 for white GMC pickup, Arizona 1028 of Charles 9 Adam to George 1. Returns to a 2025 GMC Sierra to a subject out of Cave Creek. Driver's going to be an unknown male, swerving, code 693, and RP still has visual. Time delay is going to be 7.5 at Tilbo 2.
1: Ladder tender 11, K-Deck 8, just paid, 31st Street and Roosevelt Street. Ladder tender 11, K-Deck 8. Medical response 2, K-Deck 8, fall injury, 401, West Washington Street. Medical response 2, K-Deck 8.

Bridge. 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

0: recognize, we do have a code 34 holding southbound 101 at 58 for the next Jupiter available. Tell us 6 hours.
1: Engine 273, KJEX 7, fall injury, 6519, South Tennessee Place. Engine 273, KJEX 7.

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Hey, deck 8. Altered level of consciousness. 12,441. South Sea Drive. SC-43. Hey, deck 8.

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5-4, I copy you taking the code 34, southbound 101 at 58 Pridium Falls. They're going to be operating a gray Ram 1500 with a tire blowout. They do have a spare in tools and just need a traffic controller or better 1020 to change the tire. 12 10 hours.

Roger that. Debris westbound 60 at 181. Had an additional caller state that it's going to be prior to Mesa Drive. And advise that there is a gray sedan stopped in the middle lanes just before it. 12-10 hours.

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0: worm just come up through there now. It looks like there was a bag of like insulation, home insulation. It's goes north, it's all blown off, right?
1: 1354, 1358, copy. 1369,
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1: I'll take the 64. 10-4, looks like they're going to be standing by in the farmer's parking lot on Higley and Hampton. RP's going to be the blue Ram 1300 versus a white Toyota Scion. No injuries, but damage more than 2K. No 926 needed, no airbags deployed, and nothing further. 1213 hours.
3: Ladder 1, K-Deck 8, overdose, Central Avenue and Jackson Street. Ladder 1, K-Deck 8.

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Fire peril A12.

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0: 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Place him out there.
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1: Meet you. 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

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Responding.

0: traffic, eastbound 10 on 159.
1: 13-2-1, go ahead.
0: Laura, John, Adam, 7, Adam, 5.
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2: Charles Willis.
1: Charles Willis.
2: Charles Willis, 52 over to District 10, please. Have a good day.
1: Have a good day. 12-23 hours. 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

0: matter 276. Kata 7. Fall injury. 808. North Scottsdale Road. Ladder 276. Kata 7.
1: Eastbound 60 at 189. Eastbound 60 at 189 for a unknown color Chevy Malibu, Arizona 1028 of David Adams by the Young Lincoln. Returns to a 2018 Chevy Malibu to a subject out of Mesa. I'll be advised of driving erratically, almost hit their vehicle, slamming on brakes and speeding at 100 miles an hour. Nothing further at 26 hours.
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0: Ladder 1, KDEC 8, Silverton, 20, West Jackson Street. Ladder 1, KDEC 8.
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0: Ranging 38, K Deck 8, Silverton, 15,815, South 50th Street, Engine 38, K Deck 8.
1: Mr. Fleming to the Gaslight at Del Rio and Kyrie, and continuing to 2-3.
0: Deck 7, Silverton, 282, North Hartford Street, LA 288, K Deck 7. Engine 13, K Deck 8, 962, 52nd Street and McDowell Road. Engine 13.

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Page 7. 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East West Street. Engine 286. 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

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MD-903, K-Deck 8, unconscious person, 230, South 12th Avenue, MD-903, K-Deck 8.

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2: Bill Burson, 20, West Jackson Street. Rescue 1, K-Deck 8.
1: Westbound 202 at 43. 1311,
0: I'll take it.
1: 1311, 10-4. It's going to be near Lindsay for a 2x4 in the 1 and 2 lanes. No vehicles nearby. 1232, Arsh.

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2: Copy, Southwest, Adams 13.

0: 1311 for your degree westbound to a trip 43. Priest to QSC, they're having no contact with you at flight spots. 1236 hours.
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0: 202 at 51. Thank you. It's going to be in the right lane prior to Price. Miscellaneous traffic signs in the lane. Delta 37 action.
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1: 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North Dysart Road. Engine 174, KDEC 9. Special call SQ 32, KDEC 8, Hillperson, 15,815, South 50th Street. SQ 32, KDEC 8.

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North Scottsdale Road. 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K-Deck 7.

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0: The unit's responding to the structure. Fire 2100 South Gilbert Road. Traffic will be on fire channel 3. Again, traffic will be on fire channel 3.
1: 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Still person. 2635 North
2: Dykart
1: Road.
2: 1838, would you be able to check the area for possibly two code 34s eastbound 202 at 6?
3: This is just touch right.
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2: No, thank you. It's going to be a white pickup pulling a trailer with old tires off right, and they also advised of a light blue SUV off left in the same area, just west of the Priest. 12 40 hours.

0: 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Rescue 11, K-Deck 8. Engine 1, K-Deck 8, difficulty breathing, 111, North 3rd Street. Engine 1, K-Deck
1: 8. Ma'am?
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1: Lead at 13619, copy after the debris call 1318. Do you want to stay on code 7? Okay.

0: call southbound 347 at 185. Southbound 347 at 185, where a caller advising of construction signs in the area that are flying and almost hitting three vehicles. Advise these signs are unsecure and dangerous. Nothing further at 1243 hours.
1: Medical response 2, KDEC 8. Special call ladder tender 11, KDEC 8, code 2302, East Van Buren Street, ladder tender 11, KDEC 8.
2: Come in, go ahead.
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0: Service 33, are you available for a code 34 blocking eastbound 60 at 182?
2: Commander, going to be coming soon over Southwest Gas. All units can go available if they assemble. Coming in command at 1244.
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0: 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It's going to be in the HOV lane for a white mid-sized SUV.
1: First Avenue.
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1: Copy command, you did a face-to-face with Southwest Gas. They are getting a gas odor. They would like you to remain on scene. 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

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Special call SC-903. K-Deck 8. Unconscious person. 230 South 12th Avenue. SC-903. K-Deck 8.

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Fall injury, 2833, North 43rd Avenue. Ladder Tender 24, pay deck 9.

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1: Jersey, go ahead.
0: Coast 34, off left. 02, mile post 5, eastbound. White truck and a gray SUV. Off left prior to police access Van Buren.
1: 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Survey units start that way.

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locate southbound 101 at 51. Southbound 101 at 51 from Mike Dodger, I'm picking up. Arizona 1028-3, David Adams, 17, David. Holding a gray trailer with Arizona 1028-1, X-ray Adam, 0, Adam George, swerving, tailgating, and RPM Bell's visual time delay of 2 at 12.9 hours.

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0: 7, he's available to check for a code 34 westbound 60 at 178.
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1311, negative 1029, 1028, Paul John Adams, 7 Robert 3. 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

0: Unit. Copy, attempt to locate from Gilbert PD, westbound 60 at 186. Westbound 60 at 186. Last seen getting on the westbound 60 from North Mount Higley baseline. A white GMC pickup versus a white Chevy pickup. Advised of racing on city streets before getting onto the highway. Time delay of 3:12:56 hours.
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North 19th Avenue. Engine 10 and Rescue 18. K-Deck 8.

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0: 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K-Deck 8. Engine 278. Fire panel A7. Fire alarm indication. 2062. East Cedar Street. 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Fire panel A7. Engine 2822.
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0: Echo 34 holding, eastbound 202 at Crete for the next unit available. 13.02 hours.
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Copies, command. You have no extension. You hit a red line on it right now. North of the balance, shut down, code 2. All units responding to the house fire, 2680 West Hewlett Lane, per command, shut down, code 2.

SQ Tender 44, K-Deck 9, Silverton, 7887, West Thomas Road. Heavy Rescue Tender 44, K-9,

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We'll put the bounce back in service. 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
1: Good, we're rolling westbound 6189.
0: 10-4, 13-12 hours.

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Hamilton Street and Loyola Street. Medic 281 and Engine 288. Payback 7. Engine 34 and Rescue 34. Payback 9. Fall injury. 2755 South 45th Avenue. Engine 34 and Rescue 34. Payback 9. Engine 343, K-Deck 8, Hillperson, 5121, East Magoons Avenue. Engine 343, K-Deck 8. CH-9, K-Deck 2, Crisis Care, 4801, East Thomas Road. CH-9, K-Deck 2,

0: available for debris eastbound 10 at 157.
1: Thank you.
0: 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It's going to be a metal chain between the off-ramp and the right lane. RP5 between baseline and Elliott. 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

0: 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Engine 12, K-Deck 8.
1: Traffic. Arizona plate.
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0: 11, negative 1029, 1028, Charles, Mary Victor, 2738. Joe's expiring February 2027 on a 2017 Ford F-250 to a subject out of Queen Creek, 1370 hours.
1: 10, North 5th Street, Jeffrey 1, Paydeck 8.

0: 204 rolling westbound 6182.
1: 33, are you available for debris eastbound 202 at 41?
2: Ladder tender 24.
1: 10-4, thank you. It's going to be a trailer tire in the middle lane. No vehicle. Correction, a vehicle is pulled over on the shoulder. Unknown. Correction, might pick up. And HPQC is looking up. 39 now.

0: southbound 202 at 47. That they were road raging up with the RP, cut them off, brake checking, curving to other lanes, and the RP is refusing to disengage. RP is now advising approaching exit 63 on the 202.
1: Take care of it.
0: 1361, 10-4.

0: tailgating the vehicle, and they are in the exit lane for the eastbound I-10.
1: Call Rescue 915, K-Deck 9, Hill Person, 7887, West Thomas Road, Rescue 915, K-Deck 9.

0: for the RP is putting their hazard lights on now and advise the ATL has caused them to lose control and hit the barrier wall. RP is going to be driving a white Toyota Highlander. 1323
1: hours. 1354, can you try again to get the RP to pull over?
2: Does look like they're advising there's no fire, just a person who was choking. 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
3: Engine
2: 141 North 24th Street, holding engine 12. I'll single back in service to 1324.
0: RP is advising they passed the exit for Ray Road. I'm still trying to get them to pull over. 1324.
3: Yeah, 1324.
4: Deck 7, Silverton, Hamilton Street and Loriler Street, Medic 281, K-Deck 7.

0: 13, I'm going to move it over. LM2, engine 12, this is going to be moved over to K8.
1: I was at 8.
2: Catching up to a vehicle that broke my traffic ring. Traveling in lane number one, the white SUV. All lights on, I get to 1028.
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0: 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Unknown if they exited at Ray or continued on the I-10.
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1: 1318, go ahead.
0: Jordan, yeah, compost 157. Two meters on the plate of Adam Frank 2, Frank 1, 7. Pull off right.
1: 10-4, copy pulling off right. 1321, 6 hours. RP was able to locate them exiting at Warner. Call taker is stating that the RP is still refusing to disengage and they are back on the I-10 eastbound now.
0: 5-4, alright, we'll wait to see where they go now.
1: 10-4, looks like they have exited at Ray Road. They're now westbound on Ray Road.
0: Alright, I think that's Phoenix, if you can advise them.
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distance to locate eastbound 202 at 37. Eastbound 202 at 37 for dark gray Ford at 150, Arizona 1028 of 48959. 1020 south turn, unknown male ran RP off the highway, swerved and throwing hands up at RP. RP no longer has visual, 1331 Ash.

0: 4-1. Just advising, we have an information call advising a trooper pulling over two vehicles eastbound I-10 at 155. Would that be your call? Negative. It looks like a black undercover vehicle.
1: Copy.
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1: This is 1361 for the 964 and the 24 in Mile Bus 1. For each BTSC, both vehicles are going to be off right on South Fourth, just south of the 24. 1335 hours.
2: 843 to alarm. We have some power lines down and reports from neighbors that they are out of power. No injuries. We'll be setting up a perimeter until SLP gets here.
1: 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Southbound 101 at 49.
3: 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They're out of power. No injuries at this time. Setting perimeter until SLP gets on scene.
1: 10-4, thank you. It's going to be a full tire debris in the right lane. No vehicles pulled over. 1336 hours.

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1: 37, we're on scene. Fire doesn't appear to be out. We'll be out checking.
2: Fire settled A-12. Debris fire. Arizona Avenue and Germain Road.
0: Oh, I'm copies. Engine A-37 on scene. Fire appears to be out. Out checking.

0: 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Fall injury, 10,330, West Hammond Lane. Engine 62,
1: K-Deck 9. Engine 62, stop there, 1634. The West Mount 60 at 178.
2: City 178.
1: Could be a white dot to the trailer. No thanks. Anybody is dead.
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1863. Would you be able to take a 961 that occurred eastbound 68, 185, descending by at the wing stop off of Greenfield to south of 60? Thank you. If you're available, it's going to be a white Toyota Camry and a gray Dodge SUV at 1342.

0: 1362. When you're 1098 with a code 34, would you be able to take an additional 961? This is southbound 101 at 54 off ramp. This is going to be a white Jeep Cherokee and a brown Buick, also a black Ford Escape, all off right at 1342.
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1714, K-Deck 9, Hilberton, 3716, West German Street, Engine 14, K-Deck 9. LA-283, K-Deck 7, Lockout, 2977, West Fry Road, LA-283, K-Deck 7.

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Just change. 7th Street and Van Buren Street. Engine 8. Hey, Duck 8. Special call Medic 273. Hey, Duck 7. Just change. 6100. South Aurora Road. Medic 273. Hey, Duck 7.

attempt to locate eastbound 2283. Information came from Phoenix PD. Last seen in the area of eastbound 2244th Street, getting onto the freeway. It was reported of an elderly white male in an Infiniti. Arizona 1028 of X-ray George, 6 Lincoln Adam, was driving very slow on city streets, worried about them getting on the freeway. Semi negative 1029, 1028, returning on a 2016 Infiniti QX60 to a subject of a Phoenix at 1346.

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0: 843, do we have an estimated time for PCSO?
1: At this time, I do not see an estimate for PCSO. I can go ahead and call them and ask for their ETA. Yeah.
0: Engine 843, that's my apologies. I'm in FRP. PCSO is on scene, but...
1: There is no estimate time for FRP at the time. Looks like they're in route. I can call and ask for an ETA. Standby.

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2: 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K-deck 8. Still person. 625. North 62. Heavy left C-tender 8 and left C-908. K-deck 8.

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1: 843, I'm coming. Thank you.

Units attempt to locate northbound 22865. It's going to be a dark blue newer Hyundai Elantra. Code 702, about 100 miles per hour driving on the shoulder. Okay, so we're at 3066.

0: 60. Would you go to the Tracy area for 911 hang up westbound 60 at 190?
1: Clear.
0: 10-4, we've got an open line, nothing heard. We'll try to call it back. I'll advise that. 13-6-7. Seen as an additional attempt to locate eastbound 2253. It's going to be a black Charger, code 693. People almost caused six collisions due to their driving. Nothing further. 13-6-7.

So call Rescue 32, K-Deck 8, Hill Person, 5121, East Lagoon Avenue. Rescue 32, K-Deck 8. Ladder Tender 161, K-Deck 9, 962, 91st Avenue and Van Buren Street. Ladder Tender 161, K-Deck 9.

Mexican 1022, RP was advising an ATL. However, they don't have vehicle info and advise they exited unknown place. Weekend 1022 at 1358.

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This is 40, 45 minutes ago that there's oil all over the ramp. 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

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K-Deck 9. Altered level of consciousness. 2427. West Thomas Road. Ladder 10. K-Deck 9.

0: 1362, just for information, 862 is having no contact. However, in Metro West, they have a similar call. It's possibly related. If you could just make sure our ramps are clear. 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
1: 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Hey, that's 9.

0: traffic, set to go southbound Connor from westbound QLJ.
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1: Return to a 2024 GMC Sierra 3 subject out of Tucson. 1440 hours.

results from being a black Nissan Murano, advising that the road vehicle is currently stuck in traffic and 20 miles per hour in the

to locate northbound 143 to westbound 202. Northbound 143 to westbound 202 for white Ford F-150 pickup with black trim, Arizona 1028 of George Henry Adams, 6 Edward Young. Code 693, almost hit RP, swerving, passing unsafe. RP lost visual 2 ago, we'll notify Central as well, 14 to 16 hours.

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1: 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Engine 286, K-Deck 7.

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Difficulty breathing, 4039, East Raymond Street. 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

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KDEX 7. Special call rescue 29. KDEX 8. Difficulty breathing. 4039. East Raymond Street. Rescue 29. KDEX 8.

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South Gilbert Road. 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Special call rescue 57. Paydeck 8. 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South 7th Street. Rescue 57. Paydeck 8.

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KX7. Engine 343. KX7. Difficulty breathing. 900. West Grove Parkway. 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KX7.

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K-9. Difficulty breathing. 201. East Center Avenue. Engine 706. K-9.

0: 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South Jesse Owens Parkway. 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

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Injured person, 1802, North 58th Drive. 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

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KDEC 9. 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

0: 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Hey, deck 9. 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
1: 1332 per ADOT TFC. They are also advising a white Chevy Suburban in the area that he might be walking to. I'm sure it's going to be the same subject. 1439 hours.
0: 1434. Paydeck 2. Crisis care. 3402. West Palm Lane. Crisis response 4. 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
1: 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Advising somewhere between 43 and 44. 1440 hours.
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1: 1318, not three vehicles in the core area. Found 202 at the Country Club on ramp. That's going to be a 1034. Can you copy the 1034, please?
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1: It's going to be in the runway of Nora 3, Adam 77, King. Any further calls? They're waiting for a 1960.
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0: Ladder tender 571. Page deck 7. Fall injury. 41,600. West Smith Bank Road. Ladder tender 571. Page deck 7.
1: 1364, can I get you started towards this 964, westbound 60 at 178? Thank you. It looks like first call is going to be a 911 collision alert. Advising 101 South in distress. Hearing both the male and the 101 in the background. Another caller advising of a white Honda Civic blocking the right lane versus a red SUV and a white SUV.
0: Special call rescue 17. Hey, Decker.
1: Also advising one of the vehicles will need a 926, not able to move.
0: Hey, Decker.
1: 46 hours.

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1: Can you people be on that? I'm going to come across this collision here in a second.
0: 1384, reporting for you, Carson.
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0: Have a good day. 1447, Ash. Blocking per HPTOC, it's going to be off. Correction, off right prior to Dobson. That access will be almost full. 14.7 hours.

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1: Westbound 202 and RPs no longer have visual. 48 hours.

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0: have your FMO clinic made to identical MRIs in the exterior of the thoracic virus on 451.
1: This is going to be another reboot ball that's going to be up stopped in the core area, 48 just for Thompson, just west of one location. 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
1: 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If they're able to take more, 40 meters.

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1: 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Apache Sam 4 will be able to take all three if needed. 1455 hours.

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2: Thank you, Nathan.
0: Here, go ahead.
1: Hello, we'll get them started. Where do you keep that action?
2: Well, the driver's clear of wrist. Might be dislocated or broken. And then, being off in 1028 for his vehicle at 2926.
0: Thank you,
2: Nathan.
0: Go ahead with the 1028.
2: Arizona, Sam, South Adam, 4 exit, Frank. Lacking, brother.

0: 1362. Can I get you started for 964 westbound 101 at 37? Code 4 in the Nissan Sentra, unknown for the semi driver. No 96 needed and no leaks from the tractor trailer. 1457 hours.
1: Engine 2810, Battalion 341, Battalion 281, and Ladder 281. K-Deck 11. 962 requiring extrication. Arizona Avenue and Chandler Heights Road. Engine 2810, Battalion 341, Battalion 281, and Ladder 281. K-Deck 11.
2: I do have a ETA for AP 14 minutes out.
3: Control
4: 14. I can throw the AP off to that site, but make that ammo only put us on the FDA.
3: Copy,
4: primary
3: out there, 1380.
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1363, I copy you taking the fire. Westbound I-10 at 167. It's going to be in the same area as the brush fire we had earlier today. Army advising of another brush fire, small flames. Advising just started. We'll get fire started as well. 1500 hours.

0: 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They're going to be off right adjacent to Lead 75th Ave. Off ramp, bus access will be 67, 1500 hours.
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0: 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It looks like it's actually going to be over in west, and we'll get it headed over to them. 1502 hours.
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Salt River PD is going to be out with both vehicles. Occurred northbound 11 at 50. They are currently standing by at Miller and McKellip from Salt River PD. Going to be a white Toyota 4Runner with Arizona 1028 of Tom Ida Paul. I'm pre-advised, pulled a gun on him, threw a beer bottle at his vehicle. Both vehicles exited on McKellip, went opposite directions. And the victim's going to be in a white Nissan Versa, located at the mailbox shop at Miller and McKellip, 1507 hours. Page 7. 63 on the blind, Fiddle River Fire Department,

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0: They're going to be Charles Sam George 4449. What I'm going to do is I'm going to add that information or send it to 1364, and then, yep, we'll take care of it that way.
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You have two calls holding, a 961 eastbound 60 at 176, as well as a 961 eastbound standing by on corner just east of the I-10. So the next unit's available, 1513 hours.

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K-Deck 8. Fall injury. 1615 East Georgia Avenue. Engine 17 and Rescue 61. K-Deck 8.

0: 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K-9. Heart problem. 300. North 3rd Avenue.
1: Westbound I-10 at 162 for Black Ford SUV. Cutoff RPE multiple times. RPE no longer has visuals. Nothing further. 15, 20 hours.
0: Maricopa 171 and engine 161. K-9. Heart problem. 300. North 3rd Avenue.
1: 10-162.

0: terminating command, and Houston will be the point of contact waiting for the investigators. 1521.
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1: Deck 9, Phil Person, 1579, North Dykart Road, LA-175, K-Deck 9. 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Engine 6012, K-Deck 1, move up, station 272, engine 6012, K-Deck 1.

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0: Zone 60 at 186 for a white van, possibly a business van with Arizona 1028 boy, X-ray Tom 3444. Returns to a 2013 Ford Transit to a subject out of Gilbert. RP advised us, code 693, code 702, in and out of lane, local head RP, and on the 1021, tailgating. Also in the HOV lane is a single occupant, RP still has a visual time delay of 15-25 hours.
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1: Negative, I will just clear delivery. I had a left on at 164.
0: 10-4, 1522 towers.
2: So the code 34 is going to be off right. Yeah, that moved it off right. They got help 219. I'll be 98, and I can take call 1235 Lincoln. I think I'm closer to 1363.
0: 1363, copy.
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0: We're thinking of white front vehicle via white box truck, L&M Express with Arizona 1028 of George Adam, Adam 9, Lincoln David. Turn to a 2001 Sterling truck to a subject out of Glendale. Driver's going to be a white male, older, heavy set, mostly bald. On Warner, just east of I-10 in a white Ford Explorer SUV, 1529 hours.
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1: Be advised, we have a 961 southbound 101 at 54 for the next unit available. 53 hours. Jack 1,
0: move up. Station 271.
1: Engine 34, 10-4. Maybe an orange Nissan Versa versus the gray Expedition off right. No injuries, no 19 needed. Houses are on.
0: 1531 hours. North 35th Street. SU-11. K-8.

available to divert 33 westbound show 2 at 51. Number 2 lane, no vehicles pulled over in HPTSC is looking now, 50-31 hours.

0: 1038 has been confirmed.
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0: 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Engine 29, pay deck 8. Difficulty breathing. 3547, East Van Buren Street. Engine 29, pay deck 8. Ladder tender 11, pay deck 8. Chest pain. 3601, East McDowell Road. Ladder tender 11, pay deck 8.
1: Be advised, we have a 962 holding off highway, standing by.

0: 63, no contact with that debris, and you can shoot a 90 to that.
1: 63, 10-4. It's going to be just north of McDowell. Unknown if it's blocking. It's going to be an unknown colored Jeep SUV versus the median wall. Called in by a passerby, and Salt River PD is starting fire as a precautionary. 50-40 hours.

Yeah.

0: 6, tree breaking for hood subject to traffic, 58 north I 101.
1: February 2027 on a 2018 Dodge Durango to a subject of Chandler, 5042 hours.

0: 276. 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Abdominal pain. 1029. South Wilson Street.
1: 362. 362. I'm going to be with the other vehicle. I'm Salt River PD and Alma School.
0: Cape at 2. Crisis Care. 1803. West Pollock Street. CH1. Cape at 2.
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0: 30
1: Jack,
0: copy distance,
1: will
0: you go ahead?
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0: 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Engine 161, K-Deck 9. 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Fall injury, 12613, West Elwood Street. Engine 185, K-Deck 9. Engine 283, fire channel A12, set fire out, 1621, South Carriage Lane. Engine 283, fire channel A12.
1: We are holding code 34 eastbound 02 at 12 for the next unit available. 50% option.

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1: 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K-Deck 9. 962. 67th Avenue and McKinley Street. Ending 34. K-Deck 9.
2: 4-foot-3 University.
0: Thank you. It's going to be a dark gray Honda CRV versus blue Nissan Xterra.
1: 9, South Wilson Street.
0: Going to be standing by the Embassy Suites on Rural, just south of the 60. 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

1331, I copy, take the 964, standing by on Gilbert at the in and out just south of the Southbound 202. We have a gray Tesla Model Y versus a gray passenger car. RP is uninjured, unknown about the other party.

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0: Circuit, can you update? 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
1: 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Fire channel 08. Engine 161 and rescue 21. KDEC 9. Internal bleeding. 7148 West Coronado Road. Engine 161 and rescue 21. KDEC 9. Engine 62. KDEC 9. 962. 91st Avenue and Latham Street. Engine 13, KDEC 8, Silverton, 3602 East Thomas Road. Engine 13, KDEC 8. Engine 342, KDEC 7, injured person, 4991 South Alma School Road. Engine 342, KDEC 7,

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0: 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West Town Street. Ladder 276. Pavement 7.
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1: 36 Chubby, 1038 Mary Tank, 3 MDC, your collision eastbound 60 at 174. Phoenix and one is Tucson. That won't be extradited. Both of you want me to start confirming? What unit?
2: Will be a second unit.
1: 10-4, is there a unit to assist 1336 at with a 1038 Mary Times 3 eastbound 68174?
2: I'll
1: just go to 34. 10-4, just for information, he's in a parking lot at Embassy Suites office. World is off of. 10-4,
3: you have
1: Chubby
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1: Thank you.
0: Ladder tender 24. Page 6. Person down. 43rd Avenue and Thomas Road. Ladder tender 24. Page 6.

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1: Do we have any fingerprint scanner or facial rec to assist 1334 Southbound 101 at 54?
2: 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I'm at the way for the tow truck. If you want to email me a picture, I can have that.
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0: 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Still person. 2913, North 40th Drive, Rescue 18, K-9. 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Engine 207. K-7, seizure, 2145, East Bayfine Road, Engine 207, K-7.

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1: 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She did not stay in the area. She said it was just 5th Street and Mill, right in the intersection.

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0: 276, I got added on to the call. Traffic will be on K7.
1: 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Silverson. 3602 East Thomas Road. Rescue 13. 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Engine 17, K-Deck 8, fall injury, 6130, North 7th Street, Engine 17, K-Deck 8. Special call Rescue 13, K-Deck 8, Silverson, 3602, East Thomas Road, Rescue 13.

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Crisis Care. 48th Street and Cheyenne Drive. CH5. K-2.

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B deck 3. Fire alarm indication. 3765, South Valdez Drive. Tugmat 284 and engine 284. B deck 3.

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Altered level of consciousness. 2190. 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

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K-9. Fall injury. 1500. South Apache Road. Engine 706. K-9. Engine 574. K-7. Still person. 19,232. North Smith Drive. Engine 574. K-7.

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South Apache Road. 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K-deck 9.

33, would you be able to say this is 34 velocity reported westbound 60 at 180? 10-4, call them by the involved advising their vehicle won't start. Not sure if they need an I-26, so I'll give them a call and see if they need that started, but it's a gray Nissan Xterra blocking the middle lane at 1634.

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Pay deck 9. 962. 67th Avenue and McDowell Road. 10 to 9:25. Pay deck 9.

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Page 7. Altered level of consciousness. Maverick Street in Springfield Place. Ladder 281. Page 7.

0: Westbound 202 at 55, so west of 56th Street, and an additional westbound I-10 at 153. Available at 1637.
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Page 7. Abdominal pain. 4970. South Gilbert Road. 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Page 7.

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0: 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Page 7. 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